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0: Yes, good evening. 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I'm your host Callum, with you for the next hour, and tonight's episode is the fourth in a series that goes by the name What's Hip in Jazz, where I bring you some of the latest releases from the sphere of jazz, and honestly anything with a tinge of jazz that I think you will like. Haven't done one of these since last year, so the next hour is packed full of tunes released in 2026, with maybe one from 2025 that I might slip in. There'll be one from the new Nubian Twist album featuring the legend Patrice Rushen, some more experimental stuff from the UK and the US, via Japan, jazz poetry from both the banks of the River Tyne and also Los Angeles. Later on the show, we'll be going electronic with some new tunes from Square Pusher and Danish outfit Smyg Bordeselv. Apologies on the pronunciation to any Danish people listening. If any of that sounds the least bit interesting, then stick around on K103 Gothenburg Student Radio.
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0: Yes, and first up to get us going, I promise this will get you going, is the latest from Ibrahim Malouf, released at the end of the last month. This is Las Trompetas de Nael.

0: Oof, what a tune. That is Las Trompetas de Nayel, the latest release from Ibrahim Malouf. It's the first single off his upcoming album Trumpets of Michel-Ange, Volume 2, which is coming next month on June the 12th. And it's a follow-up to 2024's Trumpets of Michel-Ange, probably now to be called Volume 1. Malouf is a French-Lebanese trumpeter, and his father, Nassim Malouf, while he himself was studying trumpet in Paris in the 1960s, invented a trumpet with an extra valve that allows the musician to play quarter tones, which are essential to Arabic scales. If you're a fan of trumpets or a fan of Arabic music or both, I'd really recommend checking out more of Ibrahim Malouf to hear the beauty of Arabic scales bursting forth from a trumpet.
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0: Yes, you're listening to Hip and Jazz on K103, Gothenburg Student Radio. Tonight's episode, I'm bringing you some fresh releases from the world of jazz and beyond. Next up is a track from Orchestra of the Upper Atmosphere, project led by Martin Bywater. Since 2012, they released 7 albums entitled Theta 1 through 7. The latest and apparently final album of the project was released at the end of January this year. It's a heady mix of improvised jazz with spacey textures, and the album is put together so it all blends seamlessly into each other. The track I'm going to play lies slap bang in the middle of all the chaos and is called Moonride.

dealer living, diligent gentleman divin. What is the grafter's prize, War Jackie? What is his prize, War Jackie? More bucky in his pouch, more stripes on his truckie.

Yes, you're listening to Hip and Jazz on K103 Gothenburg Student Radio. That track we just heard was War Jackie from group The Gnats. They are from Newcastle in the northeast of England. Newcastle, just like Gothenburg, old shipbuilding industry and also lots of coal mines back in the day. And that song, or that poem, apparently refers to a Newcastle football player, Jackie Milburn, who was believed to have done half days in the pit and half on the football pitch. If you like energetic thrashing jazz and you want to hear more poetry in the Newcastle dialect, then their new album A Great Day in Newcastle is for you. Just a note on war Jackie is like Newcastle dialect for our Jackie, meaning like our mate. So I said at the top of the show that I might slip in a not-so-new release, but I heard this album myself at the beginning of the year, and it's one that stuck around at the top of my list. I can't find that much info about it, just that it was written by the eponymous Matthew Rivera, and recorded almost all in Japan, which if you listen to the whole album, he introduces the band in one of the final songs in a classic jazz fashion. He's released music under a couple of banners as part of a duo called Bless the Mad in 2020 and as the Producers Workshop Ensemble in 2022, which has got an interesting story behind it if you want to look that up on Bandcamp. But this album released in August 2025 under the banner Matthew Rivera Untet is called Immense Love, and the title track Immense Love for Pops is going to take us into a little bit of a more down-tempo mood before we bring it back up again on the other side of this. This is Immense Love by the Matthew Rivera. And

0: As the beautiful sounds of the Tara Clarkin Trio with Silently, the latest single from their upcoming album Somewhere Good, set for release on 5th of June. Group is based in Bristol, but more importantly, one of their members is from my hometown, Shrewsbury. So big up Pat Benjamin putting Shrewsbury on the map, and shout out to any Salopians currently tuned in. Tara Clarkin Trio name suggests jazz leanings, and you might have heard on that track they weave those jazz influences with down-tempo trip-hop, plenty of interesting effects, and some dreamy vocals. It doesn't seem like they're going to be in Gothenburg anytime soon, but they will be at Blore in Oslo on 15th of August if you fancy the short trip up.
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0: We're going to keep it electronic here on Hip and Jazz with a track from the latest album by English musician Squarepusher. Since the 90s, he's been making experimental electronic music. He's often lumped together with people like Aphex Twin and Venetian Snares. He experiments with all sorts of sounds and genres, and you can hear a progressive jazz influence in quite a bit of his work. The latest album is called Kammerkonzert, German for chamber concert. And there's definitely a lot more influence from classical music on the album, but this is hip and jazz, not hip and classical. So I've pulled one of the more jazzier tunes from the album. This is K2 Central by Squarepusher.

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1: If someone had uttered the words acoustic techno to me a year ago, I probably would have been a bit sceptical. But that is how Danish trio Smy Por Selv are described, and I'm here for it. The latest release, This Is Why We Lost, from March. Sounds like you're in the big room at a techno club, but with haunting saxophone layered on top. There's also a couple of ambient tracks in the album, devoid of any beats, which are really beautiful and quite a welcome respite from the thumping bass. You're listening to Hip and Jazz on K103 Gothenburg Student Radio. That was Like a Word I Never Knew from Smy Por Selv. And we're going from Denmark to Glasgow, Scotland, for the latest from Liam Shortall, aka Quarto Alto.

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2: Yes, we're coming to the end of this episode of Hip and Jazz. That was Thief, the new one from Quarto Alto, who will be playing Nefertiti on 17th of October. But before the hour is up, I wanted to play this new tune from American poet Aja Monet. In a time where a lot going on in the world, it might feel like protest music or social commentary music is maybe less frequent than in the past. I don't know how true entirely that is, or whether it's just less mainstream and we see less of it, but none of that matters to Aja Monet, contemporary blues poet who in February released this frank criticism of American society, which she wrote in response to the 2025 wildfires, if you remember, that destroyed the homes of some of LA's richer inhabitants, shall we say. This one is called Holly Weird.

say smart meters, directed energy weapons, or Edison power lines are to blame. An oligarch's impending inauguration. The mayor's in Ghana for Dutty December. Neoliberal Americans in Africa on the rise. From Palisades to Palestine. An actress compares the LA oceanfront to Gaza. Never mentions the Rafah border. The cutoff of 2008 trucks. Neglects to mention body bags.

within. Skid-Row knows how to read the room less. The undocumented avoid handouts framed in the halls of fascism. To be on house arrest with no house, just arrested. Everyone's worried about clean air. HEPA can't filter this corruption. Maybe, maybe socialism is on its way. Look at us. Look at us who took the breeze for granted. Running faucet of dreams, mutual aid. Octavia Butler newscasting premonitions from a gravesite in Altadena. The ghosts of consequence stain the air. What's the insurance policy for chickens coming home?

that brings us to you. Everyone is living their life on layaway. Buy now, pay later. Kidnapped by mass ice cold-blooded agents. SOS formation of bodies near the Everglades. Gullible, low frequency. No research, no risk-taking. Four drunk travelers with bloodshot eyes sip on sweating beer cans just off the corner, waiting out the downtown protest. A trans woman in burgundy crop top with yellow geometric sunglasses and an ivory umbrella shielding the sun sips on iced tea from her straw. The universe is universing. The tow truck tricksters try to boot the tires of the people. Pawns peddling for the state. Every job can be undone by the will of the worker who sees fit to serve a good greater than petty personal pocket delusions. Troops are everywhere. A country torn apart doing a scrolling degree. The what can you do for me? Cash at me in my caption. Get over, get ahead. Culture, open tabs, generation in the echo chambers of greed. A bunch of individuals who want to go viral over commentary. All caps, baby boomer text threads. No spine having niggas. Dump as doorknobs. When people show you who they are, believe them.

This is Holly Weird by Adja Monet, and this has been Hip and Jazz for the past hour on K103 Gothenburg Student Radio. I've been your host, Callum, bringing you some new releases. They're from jazz and the world of jazz and beyond. I hope you've enjoyed. If you missed any of this show or you want to check out previous shows of Hip and Jazz, you can go back and listen on K103's Mixcloud, mixcloud.com/K103. Just look for the playlist Hip and Jazz. I'm going to leave you with a tune from British genre blender's Nubian Twist, featuring disco R&B legend Patrice Rushen on keys. This one is called Threads, from the album Chasing Shadows.

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1: Okay, that was Big Muzzy by Fiend. Jan, I think we're very eager to hear a little bit more about you and also why you chose this song.
2: Yes, so once again, hi. My name is Jan. I'm from the Netherlands and I'm a first-year master design student at HTK Vaaland. And I am here today on invitation to talk a bit about one of my favorite music genres, I think. Which is kind of the Copenhagen music scene that has been kind of raising in popularity right now. And a little bit more about me is I'm a big music fan, love listening to music, and I listen kind of to some alt music, some alt electronic music, I like some alternative music, indie as well at the times. Sometimes when I'm feeling a bit more low, I would say, would also listen to some ambient and drone music. So there are kind of some genres I'm interested in. Artists that are kind of in these scenes are Ethel Kane, Oscar and Wolf, Björk, Lord, Perfume Genius are just a few names that I like to listen to as well. But that is just a little bit of background about me. Today here, I'll be showcasing some music from the Copenhagen music scene, or I don't know really what to call it, but some people refer to that. And the first song that you heard here was Big Muzzy by Fiend from her album Rocky Top Ballads. It was kind of for me the album that got me into this kind of music, and I came in touch with it by one of the Instagram stories by Ethel Kane. I can talk like hours about Ethel Kane. That's not what we're going to do here today, but still. So this Copenhagen scene is kind of like an alt sound, some alternative sound that is coming from Copenhagen right now. And there are a lot of different artists with kind of similar sounds, kind of rising in popularity lately. And all this music has somewhat to do with nostalgia. It's a very like 90s or like a zero sound. And this album, or this song from the album Rocky Top Ballads, is the album that kind of started my interest for this music. And it's been a great journey so far. Fun fact, actually, yesterday Fiend released a new song called Moment. So if you found this song really interesting, I highly recommend to listening to that as well. So yeah, this whole album is really fun for people who like dark, melancholic, maybe a bit of romantic, poetic music. So great, great first start.
1: I actually also listened to her new song that was released yesterday, this morning, and I enjoyed it very much. It was a nice morning route to university. Also, I wanted to comment on the different genres you mentioned. I think that's so interesting because I'm always so boring with mine. I always say, oh, I like alternative, indie rock. Like, I just love that you named all these kind of things I've never heard of before. So that's really nice. But a little bit more about Fiend. I actually discovered her this past summer with her song Run, which is one of my favorite songs right now.
2: It's a good song.
1: Yes. She really reminds me of Mazzy Star, like you kind of said, 90s.
2: Yeah, yeah.
1: Really, really dreamy, really romantic, a lot of layers. It's also, I mean, from what I've found online, it's very impressive how she produces, I think, most of her music all on her own.
2: Yeah, I'm not too sure, but I feel like she does everything on her own. Yeah.
1: Yeah, and it's amazing. Like, that's what I'm saying, the layers. I love, like, layers in music. I think it's so fun. And I also seen somewhere, again, I don't know if this is a correct information, but a lot of her inspiration comes from her love of folk and country music, which I would never have guessed.
2: Well, that new song is quite country, quite folky. So I would say that, yeah.
1: Yeah.
2: Well, right.
1: Yeah, because I think me and music genres, I'm very bad at like understanding which it is, which might be a bad thing to say if I'm on a music show right now. But I am curious to know though, what song is next, Jan?
2: The next song that I brought today is called Carry On Back by Elias Runneveld.

0: This is K103 Gothenburg Student Radio.
1: So that was Carry On Back by Elias Runneveld. Elias is a Danish artist who I think also studied music in Copenhagen. And he kind of makes this alt and indie music, as you could hear. And I would say it has a strong Americana sound. This sound you can also find on his first solo album, which was called Heavy Glory. And maybe some people know him also as the singer and member of the band called Ice Age. I have had the opportunity to see him live actually here in Gothenburg at Oceana a few months ago, and it was an amazing experience. He's a great performer and really a cool artist, so definitely check him out. Also, he recently brought out this new album called Speak Daggers, where he kind of works as well with some very creative and new ways of incorporating different cultures of music. I think there are some like Middle Eastern influences in that album as well, and some other cultures come into that album as well. And I think it's a really nice second album of his solo project and solo career. So yeah, I would say this music is really for people who love some rough and raw textures in music, and some more poetic lyrics as well. Gives me like a very unapologetic feeling, and this idea of traveling or navigating through the music landscape, or traveling and navigating through life, and in a kind of drowsy way. If you feel like this music speaks to you, really check him out. It's a great artist.
2: I wish I went to that Elias concert with you now, because I've also kind of been listening to him, especially last night. I was really just preparing for, I don't know, getting to know the artist more. But I have seen him coming up on my recommendations a lot, and I think that's probably because I've listened to a lot of Copenhagen music myself. I've also seen him be called a punk poet, which I think is a very cool reference.
1: That's a term that I haven't heard
2: like
1: about him, but I think it's a really good term.
2: It's such a cool title to have, I feel like. And then also I've seen that when he released his album in 2022, not sure what the name of the album was, I'm sorry, but he actually went on a kind of trip through Europe where he just brought a notebook and a guitar in the hopes that anyone would listen to him. And then he, along the way, just wrote songs and then played them the following day. And I just thought that was a very like authentic and raw kind of thing to do. I don't know, it's just very fun. And also when I was listening to him, I kind of started thinking of Jeff Buckley. I don't know if you've ever heard of him before.
1: Yeah. Very classical reference. I can see it's like the Americana kind of feeling of it. Yeah, I can see that.
2: I don't know
1: that.
2: Why. Sometimes I was like, oh, I'm just getting Jeff Buckley. I don't know why. And sometimes also Elliot Smith.
1: Yeah.
2: So we're going back to the 90s again. Maybe there's a lot of 90s kind of stuff flowing through the Copenhagen music scene. But I guess we can move on to the next song, Jan.
1: Yes, so this next song that I brought with me today is called Sumensul by Tox.

0: Tune in to K103 to keep track of the vivid city of Gothenburg.
1: So that was Sum en Sul by Tox from her album Tox 2. This album, Tox 2, was released in 2024 and it was a recent discovery of mine. So this is one of the kind of Copenhagen music scene songs, or I would consider it into this Copenhagen music scene that I discovered recently. I discovered this through the Spotify playlist called CPH Plus, which is basically kind of a discovery playlist for people who are interested in this emerging scene and this emerging style of music. Tox is actually a Gothenburg-based artist, and I would describe her music kind of as Y2K, very 90s, very electronic. It kind of has also like a little girly pop atmosphere around it, I would say. I think there's also some, for me, there's some like hyperpop kind of influences in there as well. So really like a great artist if you're more a fan of this very up-tempo music. These were some songs that I brought with me today that are kind of about this Copenhagen music scene. If you are interested in more of these artists, then I have a few recommendations for you. A Good Year, ML Book, Smurts, Sassy 009, Joan Robertson, Horse Vision, Dean Blunt, Erika de Cachet, Camille Keller, Astrid Son, Spirit Blue, Channel Beats. These are just a few names that are can also be found in the CPH Plus playlist on Spotify. And are just a few names if you're interested in this kind of music. So really check out the CPH Plus playlist if you want to hear more.
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2: So, Jan, have you ever been to Copenhagen yourself?
1: I have had the luck, yes, to be in Copenhagen. It was a really short stay. I didn't stay for quite long. I think it was 1 or 2 days. But I've had the opportunity to see Copenhagen. I think it's a really cool city, but I feel like I have to explore it a little more.
2: Mm-hmm. Yes, I've been, I think, 2 times now. The very first time I went, I really fell in love. I think it just speaks to me. Like, it's so design orientated. Obviously, that's amazing for us because we're designers.
1: Yes, of course.
2: And I just think, the atmosphere, the different things going on around the city, I just feel like I should live there. So, yeah, I can understand why the music is so good. But I just wanted to say thank you, Jan, for your amazing insight into the Copenhagen music scene. I love that we're calling it the Copenhagen music scene. I think that's so fun. And I personally really enjoyed everything you've said, and I hope the listeners have too. But as always, we're going to end the episode by reading this week's newest additions to the rotation. So let's do this while we play a personal favorite of mine from this week called Devour by Nadia Albertson. I hope I pronounced that right. The 10 songs we have added to the rotation this week are, and please forgive me for my pronunciation in advance, Dirhan Nulhin by Imarhan, The Middle by Gone Future, A Vist by Josef Slungye, If You Want Me by The Womack Sisters, Devour by Nadia Albertson, Nuage Girls by Marlin Magni Lafemme, Boxam Chow Bello by Mira Ray, Truth Sayers by Kenny Can Fly, Tumbleweed by Twen, and Over You by The Ophelia. Again, I really hope I've pronounced this right. But as always, you can find the full rotation at k103.se/music. 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

the government. Did the most with the cards that I've been dealt with. Rich in spirit, but was broke, I didn't have shit. But now my pocket's getting better. Like Lizzo before she realized health matter. Running faster, the bars devilish, might eat a pasta. Might scam a snow bunny, Black Lives Matter. Give them your fix.

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0: 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Like, it's like.
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1: 天佑罗三座，孝苍穹王。
2: 为会拜师连团长，
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2: 我一定是得了。